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1: 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Boy, I guess.
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4: 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Boy, I guess.
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2: 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Claro que sí.
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1: 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Boy, I guess.
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2: 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Claro que sí.
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0: Estás en la número uno para hits y variedad en Philly. 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

0: Estás en la número uno para hits y variedad en Philly. 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

0: Estás en la número uno para hits y variedad en Philly. 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
0: 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Check it out.
3: Did we just see the first campaign ad for Marco Rubio's 2028 presidential campaign? I don't know. Watch this.
4: We want it to continue to be the place where anyone from anywhere can achieve anything, where you're not limited by the circumstances of your birth, by the color of your skin, by your ethnicity, but frankly, it's a place where you are able to overcome challenges and achieve your full potential. I think that should be the goal of every country in the world, but I think in the U.S., we're not perfect. Our history is not one of perfection, but it's still better than anybody else's history. Now, ours is a story of perpetual improvement.
3: Marco Rubio went to the White House podium earlier this week.
4: Hello. Thank you guys for having me today.
3: He talked to reporters. He seemed really at ease with the press, and it generated all this chatter about whether he might actually be the front runner instead of the vice president, J.D. Vance, who has been seen as the heir apparent to MAGA, with Trump presumably stepping off the stage.
2: Duh.
3: There's a real contrast in how Rubio talks about the country than the way that Donald Trump talks about the country. You saw that in the video. You also saw Rubio be very careful to put President Trump front and center in that visual. It's Trump's silhouette. So he's playing politics pretty deftly.
0: Bueno, la reportera ahí está marcando que hay un contraste bien, bien marcado entre lo que es Donald Trump y quién es Marco Rubio. Respeta obviamente el presidente en su capacidad. ¿Qué pasa? 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
2: Yeah.
1: Right? Oh, sí, sí, sí.
0: So she's taking some time off y enviaron a Marco por
2: Another
0: primera
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0: yes,
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4: 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That's
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4: 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They're nice chairs. Why throw them away?
2: 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And they were expensive, too.
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2: 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That's number 7 on the list, right?
0: I love it.
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14: 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And, you know, I was like so touched by that because she never does that.
2: That's cute.
14: But in regards to my husband and, you know, anybody else, I didn't get anything. My husband didn't even mention Mother's Day.
0: What?
14: So, you know.
0: Wow. What?
2: Tu esposo no mencionó Día de las Madres.
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2: 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That's horrible.
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5: 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That's not his mama.
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0: 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Check this out.
2: I would like somebody that speaks English. Is there somebody that speaks English here? Go get them. Go get your boss. Just Spanish? Nobody speaks English?
3: Maybe I can help you.
2: No, that's not it. I'm opening this place up for a lawsuit now. I asked five people. They bypass me. They ignore me. They don't know what I'm saying.
3: Maybe I can help you get what you want.
2: Well, I don't appreciate the fact I'm in my country and I can't get somebody that's... Go ahead. Jump in front of me again. Nobody speaks English here, right? Look, she was putting the rings in there. I told her I don't want just rings. I want the tentacles and the rings.
1: ¿Qué?
2: She doesn't speak English, so now...
0: Quiere calamar.
1: Ah, ya.
0: Quería los tentáculos también. No quería solamente los rings.
2: I don't know why there's not one person that speaks English here. And I was stepped over. So since I was stepped over, this is going viral.
0: For all the wrong reasons. Sir, the gentleman next to you speaks English and he was trying to help you. You're just trying to formar un escándalo. Y fastidiar. Those poor ladies are working there. They have absolutely, they're trying to help you, but if they don't speak the language, there's somebody there that was trying to help you. Maybe he should have went and had a cheeseburger or a hot dog instead of eating the Latin food. Anyway, tú no puedes demandar a alguien por no hablar inglés, especialmente en Miami. 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
0: estás invitado al show. 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
1: 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Hello,
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1: Sandy.
4: Years,
1: I did?
5: Yeah, right now, that was Sandy.
1: No, that's Nicolás, no?
5: No, that was Sandy.
1: Oh, that is Sandy, I'm
5: Sandy
1: sorry.
5: Sandy was a man.
1: Sandy, have a good day, okay?
5: Beer.
2: 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And an ice cream.
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6: 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She just said that it was her fault.
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3: So, when I showed the tattoo to my mom, she got super mad.
4: She did.
3: At the beginning.
4: Okay.
3: But then, when I told her, like, no, mom, but this is the real meaning of it, she was crying.
4: Oh.
3: But in a good way. She was happy that, you know, that I felt proud of my family. And then after that, I kept having a little bit of ink.
0: A little bit.
4: It looks good, though. We like it, right? Yes.
3: Thank you. I love it. I love tattoos.
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4: You have a 2-year-old daughter. What does she think when you shave the beard?
3: No. She started crying immediately.
4: She cried?
3: Of course. But the thing is that I knew that she was going to get a little bit sad or mad at me. So I decided to be with her while I was doing my, you know, my shave. When we finished, she looked straight to me and she was like, no, papa. 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
4: Aww.
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0: It grows back.
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3: 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Check it out.
4: Did we just see the first campaign ad for Marco Rubio's 2028 presidential campaign? I don't know. Watch this.
5: We wanted to continue to be the place where anyone from anywhere can achieve anything. Where you're not limited by the circumstances of your birth, by the color of your skin, by your ethnicity, but frankly, it's a place where you are able to overcome challenges and achieve your full potential. I think that should be the goal of every country in the world, but I think in the U.S., we're not perfect. Our history is not one of perfection, but it's still better than anybody else's history. And ours is a story of perpetual improvement.
4: Marco Rubio went to the White House podium earlier this week.
5: Hello. Thank you guys for having me today.
4: He talked to reporters. He seemed really at ease with the press, and it generated all this chatter about whether he might actually be the front runner instead of the vice president, J.D. Vance, who has been seen as the heir apparent to MAGA, with Trump presumably stepping off the stage. There's a real contrast in how Rubio talks about the country than the way that Donald Trump talks about the country. You saw that in the video. You also saw Rubio be very careful to put President Trump front and center in that visual. It's Trump's silhouette. So he's playing politics pretty deftly.
3: Bueno, la reportera ahí está marcando que hay un contraste bien, bien marcado entre lo que es Donald Trump y quien es Marco Rubio. Respeta, obviamente, el presidente en su capacidad. ¿Qué pasa? 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
1: 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Boy, I guess.
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3: 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Claro que sí.
4: 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Boy, I guess.
2: Yo soy Christopher Sánchez. Claro que sí.
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8: I used to feel so guilty handing over the tablet just to get things done.
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9: 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They're happy. 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
1: Este concurso está patrocinado por Barbera on the Boulevard. ¿Es Barbera the best? Boy, I guess.
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3: 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Claro que sí.
4: Sánchez says, ¿es Barbera the best? Boy, I guess.
2: Yo soy Christopher Sánchez. Claro que sí.
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1: 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Boy, I guess.
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3: 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Claro que sí.
4: 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Boy, I guess.
2: Yo soy Christopher Sánchez. Claro que sí.
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8: You went to JCPenney to find those summer fashion staples, like shorts and tees from A&A in St. John's Bay. 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

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A las 2 de la tarde llega DJ Jonathan. 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
1: 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Boy, I guess.
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3: 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Claro que sí.
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2: Yo soy Christopher Sánchez. Claro que sí.
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1: 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Boy, I guess.
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3: 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Claro que sí.
4: 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Boy, I guess.
2: Yo soy Christopher Sánchez. Claro que sí.
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0: 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Yeah. 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Yeah. 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
1: Yeah. 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

Up and out of here, pero quiero darte las gracias por la sintonía el día de hoy. A continuación llega Yago en tu radio. 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
1: Este concurso está patrocinado por Barbera on the Boulevard. ¿Es Barbera the best? Boy, I guess.
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3: 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Claro que sí.
4: 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Boy, I guess.
2: Yo soy Christopher Sánchez. Claro que sí.
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